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2: Tonight's partly cloudy with a low of -2. Tomorrow warms up to a high of 15 with a mix of sun and cloud, and it's even warmer on Tuesday with a high of 19. You can see what the weather has in store this week by downloading the Okotoks online app.
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2: Tonight's partly cloudy with a low of minus 2. Tomorrow warms up to a high of 15 with a mix of sun and cloud, and it's even warmer on Tuesday with a high of 19. You can see what the weather has in store this week by downloading the Okotoks online app.
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2: Today calls for some light wind with a high of 14 degrees. Tomorrow warms up to a high of 18 with mainly sunny skies, and it's cloudy on Wednesday with a high of 14. You can stay on top of local weather by downloading our Okotoks Online app.
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2: Today calls for some light wind with a high of 14 degrees. Tomorrow warms up to a high of 18 with mainly sunny skies, and it's cloudy on Wednesday with a high of 14. You can stay on top of local weather by downloading our Okotoks online app.
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2: Today calls for some light wind with a high of 14 degrees. Tomorrow warms up to a high of 18 with mainly sunny skies, and it's cloudy on Wednesday with a high of 14. You can stay on top of local weather by downloading our Okotoks online app.
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The Eagle 100.9.